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0: Moose weather for Espanola.
3: The air quality warning remains in effect for the area. Environment Canada says smoke from wildfires in northwestern Ontario is causing poor air quality and reduced visibility, with conditions potentially improving this evening in some locations. Tonight, we're looking at clear skies and a low of 13. Mainly sunny tomorrow and a high of 25.
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2: The air quality warning remains in effect for the area. Environment Canada says smoke from wildfires in northwestern Ontario is causing poor air quality and reduced visibility, with conditions potentially improving this evening in some locations. Tonight, we're looking at clear skies and a low of 13, mainly sunny tomorrow and a high of 25.
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5: The air quality warning remains in effect for the area. Environment Canada says smoke from wildfires in northwestern Ontario is causing poor air quality and reduced visibility, with conditions potentially improving this evening in some locations. Tonight, we're looking at clear skies and a low of 13, mainly sunny tomorrow and a high of 25.
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riding in that 29 Ford. Brother Gene, when I riding in that 29 Ford. Well, that poor man been drinking bad whiskey. Well, boy, he sure done lose his soul. Lord, I went out in Greenville. Look down in Brother James' face. Beat it on out. That what said. Oh, I went out in Greenville. Look down in Brother James' face.

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1: Well, the man on the phone did ask for me. He said, can I press for me? It's 93. I said a prayer and I held my breath.

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1: 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Moose Mornings with Roz and Espanola's Biggest Variety.

0: Yes, I'm leaving. 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
2: Now, this is the blues. 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You can't sleep. 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The blues has got you. 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You may have a sister and a brother, mother and father around, but you don't want no talk out of them. 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The blues got you. 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What's the matter? The blues got you. Want to talk to you. 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
1: Friday night, let me take you out. Show downtown what it's all about. Something kinda like we used to do. 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
1: Good morning. I'm Ty Demera. The Northern Ontario Families of Children with Cancer has entered a three-year, $150,000 partnership with the Masonic Foundation of Ontario. According to the release, the investment provides critical stability and ensures continuity of care for families who depend on NOFCC services, including the creation of the Welcome Home Package. The organization focuses on providing supports and financial assistance to families who have children fighting cancer, and the package will give each family $1,000 at the end of treatment or relapse program to help them transition back to the home environment. Closer to home, the organization will be approaching Espanola Council to proclaim September as Childhood Cancer Awareness Month and to raise the flag acknowledging the commitment to the work carried out by the organization. Locally, the Moose 99.3 FM CJJM in Espanola will host the annual Heart of Gold Radiothon in September to raise funds, more so since there are several families that receive continued support within the Espanola, North Shore, and Manitoulin Island area. One person is facing charges following a marine collision in McGregor Bay that resulted in injuries. Manitoulin OPP Constable Berkeley Preason says on Saturday, July 4th, around 10 p.m., officers responded to a reported collision involving a boat and a personal watercraft in McGregor Bay within Whitefish River First Nation. She says the operator of the boat sustained non-life-threatening injuries and was transported to hospital while the operator of the personal watercraft left the scene before police arrived. She says a 55-year-old man from Birch Island has been charged with failing to stop at an accident scene, dangerous operation causing bodily harm, and failing to provide a name of the person in charge of the vessel. Friesian adds the accused is to appear in court on Tuesday, August 25th. Royal Canadian Legion branches across Canada are turning 100 today. Dominion Command says the Royal Canadian Legion was formed through the merger of several veterans organizations. Officials say it was founded in November 1925 and incorporated in July 1926 to support veterans, advocate for their rights, and promote remembrance. Originally named the Canadian Legion of the British Empire Service League, it became the Royal Canadian Legion in 1961, along with special celebrations being held this year, including the 100th anniversary Remembrance Day ceremonies. Over 1,300 branches around the country are offering free memberships to new members in 2026. Officials say the move saw its membership grow by over 100,000 people. In honor of the official birthday, a special ceremony is planned at the National War Memorial in Ottawa. A new Canada Post stamp will also be unveiled.
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1: In Espanola, a mix of sun and clouds today with temperatures around 14 this morning and reaching a high of 25 this afternoon. Overnight, cloudy with rain and the risk of a thunderstorm and 20. And then Saturday, a mix of sun and clouds with the risk of a thunderstorm and temperatures reaching a high of 24.
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1: Due to the high to extreme fire hazard, increased wildland fire activity, and the current fire load, the Ministry of Natural Resources has declared a restricted fire zone from the Northwest Fire Region and parts of the Northeast Fire Region. The areas impacted are from the southwest border of the U.S., Manitoba, and Ontario, north along the Manitoba border to southwest of the Echoing River, southeast to 40 kilometers northeast of the community of Kitchenamakusib, east to 73 kilometers northwest of the community of Attawapiskat, south to 12 kilometers south of Highway 11, west to the northeast tip of Sandlink Lakes, south following Sandlink Creek to Northeast Bay on McKay Lake, following the eastern shore of McKay Lake to the Pick River, and south along the Pick River to Lake Superior, Canada, and the U.S. border. Outdoor fires are banned. 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
4: In Espanola, a mix of sun and clouds today with temperatures around 14 this morning and reaching a high of 25 this afternoon. Overnight, cloudy with rain and the risk of a thunderstorm and 20. And then Saturday, a mix of sun and clouds with the risk of a thunderstorm and temperatures reaching a high of 24.
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2: Good morning. I'm Ty Demera. The Northern Ontario Families of Children with Cancer has entered a three-year, $150,000 partnership with the Masonic Foundation of Ontario. According to the release, the investment provides critical stability and ensures continuity of care for families who depend on NOFCC services, including the creation of the Welcome Home Package. The organization focuses on providing supports and financial assistance to families who have children fighting cancer, and the package will give each family $1,000 at the end of treatment or relapse program to help them transition back to the home environment. Closer to home, the organization will be approaching Espanola Council to proclaim September as Childhood Cancer Awareness Month and to raise the flag acknowledging the commitment to the work carried out by the organization. Locally, the Moose 99.3 FM CJJM in Espanola will host the annual Heart of Gold Radiothon in September to raise funds, more so since there are several families that receive continued support within the Espanola, North Shore, and Manitoulin Island area. One person is facing charges following a marine collision in McGregor Bay that resulted in injuries. Manitoulin OPP Constable Berkeley Preason says on Saturday, July 4th, around 10 p.m., officers responded to a reported collision involving a boat and a personal watercraft in McGregor Bay within Whitefish River First Nation. She says the operator of the boat sustained non-life-threatening injuries and was transported to hospital while the operator of the personal watercraft left the scene before police arrived. She says a 55-year-old man from Birch Island has been charged with failing to stop at an accident scene, dangerous operation causing bodily harm, and failing to provide a name of the person in charge of the vessel. Preason adds the accused is to appear in court on Tuesday, August 25th. Royal Canadian Legion branches across Canada are turning 100 today. Dominion Command says the Royal Canadian Legion was formed through the merger of several veterans organizations. Officials say it was founded in November 1925 and incorporated in July 1926 to support veterans, advocate for their rights, and promote remembrance. Originally named the Canadian Legion of the British Empire Service League, it became the Royal Canadian Legion in 1961. Along with special celebrations being held this year, including the 100th anniversary Remembrance Day ceremonies, over 1,300 branches around the country are offering free memberships to new members in 2026. Officials say the move saw its membership grow by over 100,000 people. In honor of the official birthday, a special ceremony is planned at the National War Memorial in Ottawa. A new Canada Post stamp will also be unveiled.
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2: It was a quiet night in the world of sports with the World Cup resuming this weekend, but in Major League Soccer action, Toronto FC and CF Montreal played to a scoreless draw. In baseball, the Toronto Blue Jays returned from the All-Star break tonight, opening up a three-game series against the White Sox in Toronto.
1: Moose weather for Espanola.
2: In Espanola, a mix of sun and clouds today with temperatures around 14 this morning and reaching a high of 25 this afternoon. Overnight, cloudy with rain and the risk of a thunderstorm and 20. And then Saturday, a mix of sun and clouds with the risk of a thunderstorm and temperatures reaching a high of 24.
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1: 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Here's a look at what's happening around town.
2: 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And monetary donations are also accepted and very, very much appreciated. 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
2: In Espanola, a mix of sun and clouds today with temperatures around 14 this morning and reaching a high of 25 this afternoon. Overnight, cloudy with rain and the risk of a thunderstorm and 20. And then Saturday, a mix of sun and clouds with the risk of a thunderstorm and temperatures reaching a high of 24.
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1: Good morning. I'm Ty Demera. The Northern Ontario Families of Children with Cancer has entered a three-year, $150,000 partnership with the Masonic Foundation of Ontario. According to the release, the investment provides critical stability and ensures continuity of care for families who depend on NOFCC services, including the creation of the Welcome Home Package. The organization focuses on providing supports and financial assistance to families who have children fighting cancer, and the package will give each family $1,000 at the end of treatment or relapse program to help them transition back to the home environment. Closer to home, the organization will be approaching Espanola Council to proclaim September as Childhood Cancer Awareness Month and to raise the flag acknowledging the commitment to the work carried out by the organization. Locally, the Moose 99.3 FM CJJM in Espanola will host the annual Heart of Gold Radiothon in September to raise funds, more so since there are several families that receive continued support within the Espanola, North Shore, and Manitoulin Island area. One person is facing charges following a marine collision in McGregor Bay that resulted in injuries. Manitoulin OPP Constable Berkeley Preason says on Saturday, July 4th, around 10 p.m., officers responded to a reported collision involving a boat and a personal watercraft in McGregor Bay within Whitefish River First Nation. She says the operator of the boat sustained non-life-threatening injuries and was transported to hospital while the operator of the personal watercraft left the scene before police arrived. She says a 55-year-old man from Birch Island has been charged with failing to stop at an accident scene, dangerous operation causing bodily harm, and failing to provide a name of the person in charge of the vessel. Friesian adds the accused is to appear in court on Tuesday, August 25th. Royal Canadian Legion branches across Canada are turning 100 today. Dominion Command says the Royal Canadian Legion was formed through the merger of several veterans organizations. Officials say it was founded in November 1925 and incorporated in July 1926 to support veterans, advocate for their rights, and promote remembrance. Originally named the Canadian Legion of the British Empire Service League, it became the Royal Canadian Legion in 1961. Along with special celebrations being held this year, including the 100th anniversary Remembrance Day ceremonies, over 1,300 branches around the country are offering free memberships to new members in 2026. Officials say the move saw its membership grow by over 100,000 people. In honor of the official birthday, a special ceremony is planned at the National War Memorial in Ottawa. A new Canada Post stamp will also be unveiled.
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1: It was a quiet night in the world of sports with the World Cup resuming this weekend. But in Major League Soccer action, Toronto FC and CF Montreal played to a scoreless draw. In baseball, the Toronto Blue Jays return from the All-Star break tonight, opening up a three-game series against the White Sox in Toronto.
0: Moose weather for Espanola.
1: In Espanola, a mix of sun and clouds today with temperatures around 14 this morning and reaching a high of 25 this afternoon. Overnight, cloudy with rain and the risk of a thunderstorm and 20. And then Saturday, a mix of sun and clouds with the risk of a thunderstorm and temperatures reaching a high of 24.

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4: In Espinola, a mix of sun and clouds today with temperatures around 14 this morning and reaching a high of 25 this afternoon. Overnight, cloudy with rain and the risk of a thunderstorm and 20. And then Saturday, a mix of sun and clouds with the risk of a thunderstorm and temperatures reaching a high of 24.
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1: Good morning. I'm Ty Demera. The Northern Ontario Families of Children with Cancer has entered a three-year, $150,000 partnership with the Masonic Foundation of Ontario. According to the release, the investment provides critical stability and ensures continuity of care for families who depend on NOFCC services, including the creation of the Welcome Home Package. The organization focuses on providing supports and financial assistance to families who have children fighting cancer, and the package will give each family $1,000 at the end of treatment or relapse program to help them transition back to the home environment. Closer to home, the organization will be approaching Espanola Council to proclaim September as Childhood Cancer Awareness Month and to raise the flag acknowledging the commitment to the work carried out by the organization. Locally, the Moose 99.3 FM CJJM in Espanola will host the annual Heart of Gold Radiothon in September to raise funds, more so since there are several families that receive continued support within the Espanola, North Shore, and Manitoulin Island area. One person is facing charges following a marine collision in McGregor Bay that resulted in injuries. Manitoulin OPP Constable Berkeley Preason says on Saturday, July 4th, around 10 p.m., officers responded to a reported collision involving a boat and a personal watercraft in McGregor Bay within Whitefish River First Nation. She says the operator of the boat sustained non-life-threatening injuries and was transported to hospital while the operator of the personal watercraft left the scene before police arrived. She says a 55-year-old man from

0: Birch Island has been charged with failing to stop at an accident scene, dangerous operation causing bodily harm, and failing to provide a name of the person in charge of the vessel. Parisian adds the accused is to appear in court on Tuesday, August 25th. Royal Canadian Legion branches across Canada are turning 100 today. Dominion Command says the Royal Canadian Legion was formed through the merger of several veterans organizations. Officials say it was founded in November 1925 and incorporated in July 1926 to support veterans, advocate for their rights, and promote remembrance. Originally named the Canadian Legion of the British Empire Service League, it became the Royal Canadian Legion in 1961. Along with special celebrations being held this year, including the 100th anniversary Remembrance Day ceremonies, over 1,300 branches around the country are offering free memberships to new members in 2026. Officials say the move saw its membership grow by over 100,000 people. In honor of the official birthday, a special ceremony is planned at the National War Memorial in Ottawa. A new Canada Post stamp will also be unveiled.
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0: It was a quiet night in the world of sports with the World Cup resuming this weekend. But in Major League Soccer action, Toronto FC and CF Montreal played to a scoreless draw. In baseball, the Toronto Blue Jays return from the All-Star break tonight, opening up a three-game series against the White Sox in Toronto.
1: Loose weather for Espanola.
0: In Espanola, a mix of sun and clouds today with temperatures around 14 this morning and reaching a high of 25 this afternoon. Overnight, cloudy with rain and the risk of a thunderstorm and 20. And then Saturday, a mix of sun and clouds with the risk of a thunderstorm and temperatures reaching a high of 24.
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0: The Southeast Manitoulin Lions Club presents Summerfest 2026. 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
2: At Espanola, a mix of sun and clouds today with temperatures around 14 this morning and reaching a high of 25 this afternoon. Overnight, cloudy with rain and the risk of a thunderstorm and 20. And then Saturday, a mix of sun and clouds with the risk of a thunderstorm and temperatures reaching a high of 24.
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1: Good morning. I'm Ty Demera. The Northern Ontario Families of Children with Cancer has entered a three-year, $150,000 partnership with the Masonic Foundation of Ontario. According to the release, the investment provides critical stability and ensures continuity of care for families who depend on NOFCC services, including the creation of the Welcome Home Package. The organization focuses on providing supports and financial assistance to families who have children fighting cancer, and the package will give each family $1,000 at the end of treatment or relapse program to help them transition back to the home environment. Closer to home, the organization will be approaching Espanola Council to proclaim September as Childhood Cancer Awareness Month and to raise the flag acknowledging the commitment to the work carried out by the organization. Locally, the Moose 99.3 FM CJJM in Espanola will host the annual Heart of Gold Radiothon in September to raise funds, more so since there are several families that receive continued support within the Espanola, North Shore, and Manitoulin Island area. One person is facing charges following a marine collision in McGregor Bay that resulted in injuries. Manitoulin OPP Constable Berkeley Preason says on Saturday, July 4th, around 10 p.m., officers responded to a reported collision involving a boat and a personal watercraft in McGregor Bay within Whitefish River First Nation. She says the operator of the boat sustained non-life-threatening injuries and was transported to hospital while the operator of the personal watercraft left the scene before police arrived. She says a 55-year-old man from Birch Island has been charged with failing to stop at an accident scene, dangerous operation causing bodily harm, and failing to provide a name of the person in charge of the vessel. Friesian adds the accused is to appear in court on Tuesday, August 25th. Royal Canadian Legion branches across Canada are turning 100 today. Dominion Command says the Royal Canadian Legion was formed through the merger of several veterans organizations. Officials say it was founded in November 1925 and incorporated in July 1926 to support veterans, advocate for their rights, and promote remembrance. Originally named the Canadian Legion of the British Empire Service League, it became the Royal Canadian Legion in 1961. Along with special celebrations being held this year, including the 100th anniversary Remembrance Day ceremonies, over 1,300 branches around the country are offering free memberships to new members in 2026. Officials say the move saw its membership grow by over 100,000 people. In honor of the official birthday, a special ceremony is planned at the National War Memorial in Ottawa. A new Canada Post stamp will also be unveiled.
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1: It was a quiet night in the world of sports with the World Cup resuming this weekend, but in Major League Soccer action, Toronto FC and CF Montreal played to a scoreless draw. In baseball, the Toronto Blue Jays return from the All-Star break tonight, opening up a three-game series against the White Sox in Toronto.
0: Moose weather for Espanola.
1: In Espanola, a mix of sun and clouds today with temperatures around 14 this morning and reaching a high of 25 this afternoon. Overnight, cloudy with rain and the risk of a thunderstorm and 20. And then Saturday, a mix of sun and clouds with the risk of a thunderstorm and temperatures reaching a high of 24.
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7: In Espanola, mix of sun and clouds today with temperatures around 14 this morning and reaching a high of 25 this afternoon. Overnight, cloudy with rain and the risk of a thunderstorm and 20. And then Saturday, a mix of sun and clouds with the risk of a thunderstorm and temperatures reaching a high of 24.
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1: Good morning. I'm Ty Demera. The Northern Ontario Families of Children with Cancer has entered a three-year, $150,000 partnership with the Masonic Foundation of Ontario. According to the release, the investment provides critical stability and ensures continuity of care for families who depend on NOFCC services, including the creation of the Welcome Home Package. The organization focuses on providing supports and financial assistance to families who have children fighting cancer, and the package will give each family $1,000 at the end of treatment or relapse program to help them transition back to the home environment. Closer to home, the organization will be approaching Espanola Council to proclaim September as Childhood Cancer Awareness Month and to raise the flag acknowledging the commitment to the work carried out by the organization. Locally, the Moose 99.3 FM CJJM in Espanola will host the annual Heart of Gold Radiothon in September to raise funds, more so since there are several families that receive continued support within the Espanola, North Shore, and Manitoulin Island area. One person is facing charges following a marine collision in McGregor Bay that resulted in injuries. Manitoulin OPP Constable Berkeley Preason says on Saturday, July 4th, around 10 p.m., officers responded to a reported collision involving a boat and a personal watercraft in McGregor Bay within Whitefish River First Nation. She says the operator of the boat sustained non-life-threatening injuries and was transported to hospital while the operator of the personal watercraft left the scene before police arrived. She says a 55-year-old man from Birch Island has been charged with failing to stop at an accident scene, dangerous operation causing bodily harm, and failing to provide a name of the person in charge of the vessel. Preason adds the accused is to appear in court on Tuesday, August 25th. Royal Canadian Legion branches across Canada are turning 100 today. Dominion Command says the Royal Canadian Legion was formed through the merger of several veterans organizations. Officials say it was founded in November 1925 and incorporated in July 1926 to support veterans, advocate for their rights, and promote remembrance. Originally named the Canadian Legion of the British Empire Service League, it became the Royal Canadian Legion in 1961. Along with special celebrations being held this year, including the 100th anniversary Remembrance Day ceremonies, over 1,300 branches around the country are offering free memberships to new members in 2026. Officials say the move saw its membership grow by over 100,000 people. In honor of the official birthday, a special ceremony is planned at the National War Memorial in Ottawa. A new Canada Post stamp will also be unveiled.
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1: It was a quiet night in the world of sports with the World Cup resuming this weekend. But in Major League Soccer action, Toronto FC and CF Montreal played to a scoreless draw. In baseball, the Toronto Blue Jays return from the All-Star break tonight, opening up a three-game series against the White Sox in Toronto.
0: Moose weather for Espanola.
1: In Espanola, a mix of sun and clouds today with temperatures around 14 this morning and reaching a high of 25 this afternoon. Overnight, cloudy with rain and the risk of a thunderstorm and 20. And then Saturday, a mix of sun and clouds with the risk of a thunderstorm and temperatures reaching a high of 24.
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0: Community connections start with good conversation and a great meal. 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
2: In Espanola, mix of sun and clouds today with temperatures around 14 this morning and reaching a high of 25 this afternoon. Overnight, cloudy with rain and the risk of a thunderstorm and 20. And then Saturday, a mix of sun and clouds with the risk of a thunderstorm and temperatures reaching a high of 24.
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1: Good morning. I'm Ty Demera. The Northern Ontario Families of Children with Cancer has entered a three-year, $150,000 partnership with the Masonic Foundation of Ontario. According to the release, the investment provides critical stability and ensures continuity of care for families who depend on NOFCC services, including the creation of the Welcome Home Package. The organization focuses on providing supports and financial assistance to families who have children fighting cancer, and the package will give each family $1,000 at the end of treatment or relapse program to help them transition back to the home environment. Closer to home, the organization will be approaching Espanola Council to proclaim September as Childhood Cancer Awareness Month and to raise the flag acknowledging the commitment to the work carried out by the organization. Locally, the Moose 99.3 FM, CJJM in Espanola will host the annual Heart of Gold Radiothon in September to raise funds, more so since there are several families that receive continued support within the Espanola, North Shore, and Manitoulin Island area. One person is facing charges following a marine collision in McGregor Bay that resulted in injuries. Manitoulin OPP Constable Berkeley Preason says on Saturday, July 4th, around 10 p.m., officers responded to a reported collision involving a boat and a personal watercraft in McGregor Bay within Whitefish River First Nation. She says the operator of the boat sustained non-life-threatening injuries and was transported to hospital while the operator of the personal watercraft left the scene before police arrived. She says a 55-year-old man from Birch Island has been charged with failing to stop at an accident scene, dangerous operation causing bodily harm, and failing to provide a name of the person in charge of the vessel. Preason adds the accused is to appear in court on Tuesday, August 25th. Royal Canadian Legion branches across Canada are turning 100 today. Dominion Command says the Royal Canadian Legion was formed through the merger of several veterans organizations. Officials say it was founded in November 1925 and incorporated in July 1926 to support veterans, advocate for their rights, and promote remembrance. Originally named the Canadian Legion of the British Empire Service League, it became the Royal Canadian Legion in 1961. Along with special celebrations being held this year, including the 100th anniversary Remembrance Day ceremonies, over 1,300 branches around the country are offering free memberships to new members in 2026. Officials say the move saw its membership grow by over 100,000 people. In honor of the official birthday, a special ceremony is planned at the National War Memorial in Ottawa. A new Canada Post stamp will also be unveiled.
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1: It was a quiet night in the world of sports with the World Cup resuming this weekend. But in Major League Soccer action, Toronto FC and CF Montreal played to a scoreless draw. In baseball, the Toronto Blue Jays return from the All-Star break tonight, opening up a three-game series against the White Sox in Toronto.
0: Moose weather for Espanola.
1: In Espanola, a mix of sun and clouds today with temperatures around 14 this morning and reaching a high of 25 this afternoon. Overnight, cloudy with rain and the risk of a thunderstorm and 20. And then Saturday, a mix of sun and clouds with the risk of a thunderstorm and temperatures reaching a high of 24. This is the-

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5: In Espanola, a mix of sun and clouds today with temperatures around 14 this morning and reaching a high of 25 this afternoon. Overnight, cloudy with rain and the risk of a thunderstorm and 20. And then Saturday, a mix of sun and clouds with the risk of a thunderstorm and temperatures reaching a high of 24.
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0: Due to the high to extreme fire hazard, increased wildland fire activity, and the current fire load, the Ministry of Natural Resources has declared a restricted fire zone from the Northwest Fire Region and parts of the Northeast Fire Region. The areas impacted are from the southwest border of the U.S., Manitoba, and Ontario, north along the Manitoba border to southwest of the Echoing River, southeast to 40 kilometers northeast of the community of Kitchenamakusib, east to 73 kilometers northwest of the community of Attawapiskat, south to 12 kilometers south of Highway 11, west to the northeast tip of Sand Link Lakes, south following Sand Link Creek to Northeast Bay on McKay Lake, following the eastern shore of McKay Lake to the Pick River, and south along the Pick River to Lake Superior, Canada, and the U.S. border. Outdoor fires are banned. 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
7: In Espanola, a mix of sun and clouds today with temperatures around 14 this morning and reaching a high of 25 this afternoon. Overnight, cloudy with rain and the risk of a thunderstorm and 20. And then Saturday, a mix of sun and clouds with the risk of a thunderstorm and temperatures reaching a high of 24.
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0: Summer tip number 37. 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
5: A mix of sun and clouds today with temperatures reaching a high of 25 this afternoon. Cloudy with a chance of showers this evening and 22. Overnight, cloudy with the risk of thunderstorms and rain and temperatures around 20. And then Saturday, a mix of sun and clouds with some rain and the risk of a thunderstorm and temperatures reaching a high of 25.
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3: A mix of sun and clouds today with temperatures reaching a high of 25 this afternoon. Cloudy with a chance of showers this evening and 22. Overnight, cloudy with the risk of thunderstorms and rain and temperatures around 20. And then Saturday, a mix of sun and clouds with some rain and the risk of a thunderstorm and temperatures reaching a high of 25.
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1: Hey, hey, hey, come on down to Jake's Home Center in Mindamoya. This is Roz from the Moose. 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
10: Moose weather for Espanola.
11: A mix of sun and clouds today with temperatures reaching a high of 25 this afternoon. Cloudy with a chance of showers this evening and 22. Overnight, cloudy with the risk of thunderstorms and rain and temperatures around 20. And then Saturday, a mix of sun and clouds with some rain and the risk of a thunderstorm and temperatures reaching a high of 25.
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1: 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The opening ceremony will be at 6:30 p.m. Everything else literally gets rolling at 7 p.m. There's limited seating, so come early or miss out. It is at 370 and M Street, of course, in Espanola. 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
0: Moose weather for Espanola.
3: A mix of sun and clouds today with temperatures reaching a high of 25 this afternoon. Cloudy with a chance of showers this evening and 22. Overnight, cloudy with the risk of thunderstorms and rain and temperatures around 20. And then Saturday, a mix of sun and clouds with some rain and the risk of a thunderstorm and temperatures reaching a high of 25.
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1: Good afternoon. I'm Ty Deborah. The Northern Ontario Families of Children with Cancer has entered a three-year, $150,000 partnership with the Masonic Foundation of Ontario. According to the release, the investment provides critical stability and ensures continuity of care for families who depend on NOFCC services, including the creation of the Welcome Home Package. The organization focuses on providing supports and financial assistance to families who have children fighting cancer, and the package will give each family $1,000 at the end of treatment or relapse program to help them transition back to the home environment. Closer to home, the organization will be approaching Espanola Council to proclaim September as Childhood Cancer Awareness Month and to raise the flag acknowledging the commitment to the work carried out by the organization. Locally, the Moose 99.3 FM CJJM in Espanola will host the annual Heart of Gold Radiothon in September to raise funds, more so since there are several families that receive continued support within the Espanola, North Shore, and Manitoulin Island area. One person is facing charges following a marine collision in McGregor Bay that resulted in injuries. Manitoulin OPP Constable Berkeley Preason says on Saturday, July 4th, around 10 p.m., officers responded to a reported collision involving a boat and a personal watercraft in McGregor Bay within Whitefish River First Nation. She says the operator of the boat sustained non-life-threatening injuries and was transported to hospital while the operator of the personal watercraft left the scene before police arrived. She says a 55-year-old man from Birch Island has been charged with failing to stop at an accident scene, dangerous operation causing bodily harm, and failing to provide a name of the person in charge of the vessel. Preason adds the accused is to appear in court on Tuesday, August 25th. Royal Canadian Legion branches across Canada are turning 100 today. Dominion Command says the Royal Canadian Legion was formed through the merger of several veterans organizations. Officials say it was founded in November 1925 and incorporated in July 1926 to support veterans, advocate for their rights, and promote remembrance. Originally named the Canadian Legion of the British Empire Service League, it became the Royal Canadian Legion in 1961. Along with special celebrations being held this year, including the 100th anniversary Remembrance Day ceremonies, over 1,300 branches around the country are offering free memberships to new members in 2026. Officials say the move saw its membership grow by over 100,000 people. In honor of the official birthday, a special ceremony is planned at the National War Memorial in Ottawa. A new Canada Post stamp will also be unveiled.
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1: It was a quiet night in the world of sports with the World Cup resuming this weekend. But in Major League Soccer action, Toronto FC and CF Montreal played to a scoreless draw. In baseball, the Toronto Blue Jays return from the All-Star break tonight, opening up a three-game series against the White Sox in Toronto.
0: Moose weather for Espanola.
1: A mix of sun and clouds today with temperatures reaching a high of 25 this afternoon. Cloudy with a chance of showers this evening and 22. Overnight, cloudy with the risk of thunderstorms and rain and temperatures around 20. And then Saturday, a mix of sun and clouds with some rain and the risk of a thunderstorm and temperatures reaching a high of 25.
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1: Hi, this is Roz from the Moose, and I'm at Jake's Home Center on Manitoulin Island in Mindanao. 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
5: A mix of sun and clouds today with temperatures reaching a high of 25 this afternoon. Cloudy with a chance of showers this evening and 22. Overnight, cloudy with the risk of thunderstorms and rain and temperatures around 20. And then Saturday, a mix of sun and clouds with some rain and the risk of a thunderstorm and temperatures reaching a high of 25.
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1: Here we are on beautiful Manitoulin Island in Mindanao. This is Roz from the Moose, and why am I here? I'm here for Jake's Home Center's massive tent two-day sale. 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Everything in the tent is cash and carry only. And it is some great savings to be found here at Jake's Home Center this weekend. If you want to come down, they're here Friday and Saturday. And while you're at it, stop by and check out the barbecues and the new smokers. They've got everything you need to make outdoor living very, very comfortable at Jake's Home Center in Mindanao.
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8: A mix of sun and clouds today with temperatures reaching a high of 25 this afternoon. Cloudy with a chance of showers this evening and 22. Overnight, cloudy with the risk of thunderstorms and rain and temperatures around 20. And then Saturday, a mix of sun and clouds with some rain and the risk of a thunderstorm and temperatures reaching a high of 25.
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1: So you're thinking of getting that brand new barbecue. Where do you go and find that? Well, I'll tell you the answer. Hey, this is Roz from the Moose. Come on down to Jake's Home Center in Mindanao on Manitoulin Island. 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
3: A mix of sun and clouds today with temperatures reaching a high of 25 this afternoon. Cloudy with a chance of showers this evening and 22. Overnight, cloudy with the risk of thunderstorms and rain and temperatures around 20. And then Saturday, a mix of sun and clouds with some rain and the risk of a thunderstorm and temperatures reaching a high of 25.
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0: The Moose, keeping you connected to the community. 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
3: 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How cool is that? It's good luck to all the participants. 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I think that's absolutely awesome. Join the fun, the Agnew Lake Summer Fishing Derby. 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
5: A mix of sun and clouds today with temperatures reaching a high of 25 this afternoon. Cloudy with a chance of showers this evening and 22. Overnight, cloudy with the risk of thunderstorms and rain and temperatures around 20. And then Saturday, a mix of sun and clouds with some rain and the risk of a thunderstorm and temperatures reaching a high of 25.
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0: Loser by Beck on 99.3 Moose FM, Espanola's biggest variety. I'm not sure if you've had this experience yet where you're listening to a great song on YouTube or somewhere just to find out after that, hey, I wrote the whole thing. Once I find that out, usually I'm looking for the trash can, wishing I could toss the song in there. But this is some good news when it comes to that. Some leading music industry organizations have announced that they've got plans for a global labeling system to alert fans of AI use in the creation of songs. So they'll have AI-generated written on there or AI-assisted labels that will come first with additional information to be added as times change. Last year, there was actually a report estimated that nearly 90% of professional music producers use AI now to some extent. Makes you really appreciate the writers of music back in the day where if you got stuck writing a song or couldn't come up with the next line for lyrics, you just have to sit there and ponder on it for days, maybe weeks or months even. Nowadays, you can just go to ChatGPT to write the next line for you. So yeah, it really makes you appreciate those older artists, classic rock and all that. And I can't say I'm looking forward to the sticker on my music that says contains traces of robot.
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1: Do you love to barbecue? Then come on down to Jake's Home Center in Mindamoya. The massive two-day tent sale is on. Hey, this is Roz from The Moose. And there are barbecues, and then there are barbecues. There are smokers. There are small barbecues. There are big barbecues. You want to have a pizza party? Hey, go for it. Sausage? Fish? Steak? You've got it. They've got two barbecue chefs here, and they're showing off their stuff. Pick up a couple of recipes, get some samples, and maybe you need a new barbecue. Talk to them about what brand is perfect for you. There are smokers, there are pizza ovens, there are barbecues galore here at Jake's Home Center. As well, the massive tent out in the back has all sorts of great deals. You're going to absolutely love the savings you can find for furnishings, for accessories, for appliances.
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4: A mix of sun and clouds today with temperatures reaching a high of 25 this afternoon. Cloudy with a chance of showers this evening and 22. Overnight, cloudy with the risk of thunderstorms and rain and temperatures around 20. And then Saturday, a mix of sun and clouds with some rain and the risk of a thunderstorm and temperatures reaching a high of 25.
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0: Selena with Dreaming of You on 99.3 Moose FM. This was a funny list I saw online. It was a list of things your toddler can do that you can't. And things on this list like look cool wearing a cape, completely filling a phone's memory with nostril selfies in under 2 minutes, get super excited about grocery shopping or eating the same food for breakfast, lunch, and dinner for 3 weeks, or even convincing people to assemble in the living room to watch him sing a song that he just made up. I don't think it'd go over too well if I tried that. What else is missing from this list, though?
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2: 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This is Roz from the Moose. 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Jake's
3: due to the high to extreme fire hazard, increased wildland fire activity, and the current fire load, the Ministry of Natural Resources has declared a restricted fire zone from the Northwest Fire Region and parts of the Northeast Fire Region. The areas impacted are from the southwest border of the U.S., Manitoba, and Ontario, north along the Manitoba border to southwest of the Echoing River, southeast to 40 kilometers northeast of the community of Kitchenamakusib, east to 73 kilometers northwest of the community of Attawapiskat, south to 12 kilometers south of Highway 11, west to the northeast tip of Sandlink Lakes, south following Sandlink Creek to Northeast Bay on McKay Lake, following the eastern shore of McKay Lake to the Pick River, and south along the Pick River to Lake Superior, Canada, and the U.S. border. Outdoor fires are banned. For more details and a precise map of the restricted fire zone boundaries, visit the interactive fire map at ontario.ca/fire updates. 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
6: A mix of sun and clouds today with temperatures reaching a high of 25 this afternoon. Cloudy with a chance of showers this evening and 22. Overnight, cloudy with the risk of thunderstorms and rain and temperatures around 20. And then Saturday, a mix of sun and clouds with some rain and the risk of a thunderstorm and temperatures reaching a high of 25.
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0: Shock the Monkey by Peter Gabriel on 99.3 Moose FM. And with the way the technology is advancing, what are some things you think will phase out as the years pass? And this was a question that Reddit user actually posted. They asked the same question and got some interesting responses to it. People were saying things like the television, but I'm still using mine all the time, so I'm not too sure about that one. I guess they figure that a lot of younger people, they're watching stuff on their computers or their phones instead of the TV. I'm too big of a fan of watching the hockey games on the big screen, though, so I don't think I'll be tossing mine anytime soon. Another person on there responded saying that physical photos, they figure those might be phased out over the years. I'm almost of the opposite thinking, though, whereas time goes on and things move more digitally, people will be looking for something nostalgic and pick up a Polaroid camera or just having a physical copy of your photos. I think it's much better than having that digital dust where if your phone or computer crashes, you can lose all your photos. Same thing with vinyl records. Those kind of went away for a bit, but made a comeback. I got a big collection of those of my own. Nothing like the sound of vinyl, and especially the older records when they were recording on analog tape. Something just better about it. Other things on this list, people were responding to the question, what are some things that will phase out as the years pass? They said maybe movie theaters and taxi cabs. Fax machines too. I don't even know if I've seen one of those. What do you think are some things that might phase out as the years pass, though? Feel free to shoot us a text.
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0: Miss You Much by Janet Jackson on 99.3 Moose FM. And this, they had some interesting results from this survey. It was all about barbecuing. So they surveyed 5,000 people. They found that nearly half of them say grilling is intimidating, especially when it comes to cooking chicken on there. The biggest grilling nightmare, they figured that's whole chicken. That's what the survey results found, at least. The whole chicken ranked as both the riskiest and most difficult food to grill. Other difficult to barbecue foods were things like mac and cheese. I've never tried that one on the barbecue. Watermelon, too, and pizza. A lot of people said, too, they suffered some classic barbecue disasters like dropping the meat through the grates or running out of propane, burning the outside while leaving the inside raw. Despite the fears, though, 47% said that food simply tastes better off the grill, and 84% would barbecue more often if they had the chance. Coming up, too, we'll talk about some of the unspoken grill rules. They got a list of those, too, from this survey. I think for myself, though, my grilling expertise starts and ends with grilled cheese.
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2: A mix of sun and clouds today with temperatures reaching a high of 25 this afternoon. Cloudy with a chance of showers this evening and 22. Overnight, cloudy with the risk of thunderstorms and rain and temperatures around 20. And then Saturday, a mix of sun and clouds with some rain and the risk of a thunderstorm and temperatures reaching a high of 25.
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1: Good afternoon, I am Mauricio Prado. The Northern Ontario Families of Children with Cancer has entered a three-year, $150,000 partnership with the Masonic Foundation of Ontario. According to the release, the investment provides critical stability and ensures continuity of care for families who depend on NOFCC services, including the creation of the Welcome Home Package. The organization focuses on providing supports and financial assistance for families who have children fighting cancer, and the package will give each family $1,000 at the end of the treatment or relapse program to help them transition back to the home environment. Closer to home, the organization will be approaching Espanola Council to proclaim September as Childhood Cancer Awareness Month and to raise the flag acknowledging the commitment to the work carried out by the organization. Locally, the Moose FM 99.3 FM CJJM will host the annual Heart of Gold Radiothon in September to raise funds, more so since there are several families that receive continued support within the Espanola, North Shore, and Manitoulin Island area. Royal Canadian Legion branches across Canada are turning 100 today. Dominion Command says the Royal Canadian Legion was formed through the merger of several veterans organizations. Officials say it was founded in November 1925 and incorporated in July 1926 to support veterans, advocate for their rights, and promote remembrance. Originally named the Canadian Legion of the British Empire Service League, it became the Royal Canadian Legion in 1961, along with special celebrations being held this year, including the 100th Anniversary Remembrance Day ceremonies. Over 1,300 branches around the country are offering free memberships to new members in 2026. Officials say the move saw its memberships grow by over 100,000 people. In honor of the official birthday, a special ceremony is planned at the National War Memorial in Ottawa. A new Canada Post stamp will also be unveiled. Canada Mortgage and Housing says the rate of new home construction across the country was down last month compared to May. In communities with more than 10,000 people, actual housing starts were down 13% year over year. In larger communities with a population of 50,000 or more, construction was essentially flat, with a slight 0.2% increase in June. Officials say the overall drop was not unexpected, adding the slowdown reflects rising uncertainty, higher development costs, weaker demand, and more unsold homes. They expect those issues will continue to hold back new housing construction over the short to medium term.
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2: In sports, the Blue Jays are back in action tonight following the All-Star break. They open up a three-game weekend series at home tonight against the Chicago White Sox. And the CFL BC is in Edmonton, and Toronto entertains Atlanta this evening in the WNBA.
0: Loose weather for Espanola.
2: Cloudy, chance of showers, and a low of 15 tonight. Chance of showers tomorrow and a high of 22.

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1: Domesick by Jamie Fine on 99.3 Moose FM. Let's get back to this survey talking all about barbecuing. They surveyed 5,000 people and asked them a whole bunch of barbecue questions. We were talking earlier about how they said that the biggest grilling nightmare is a whole chicken. It was ranked both the riskiest and most difficult food to grill. We didn't talk about these unspoken grill rules, though. There's a list I got here. One of the things on there was you never touch another person's grill without permission. And then going down the list, also always let the meat rest before serving. Don't open the lid unnecessarily. No backseat grilling. It's like backseat driving, but no backseat grilling. And never press down on a burger with a spatula. So that's what they add for the unwritten rules or unspoken grill rules. What would you add to the list, though?
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4: Cloudy, chance of showers and a low of 15 tonight. Chance of showers tomorrow and a high of 22.
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0: Missing 99.3 Moose FM, Espanola's biggest variety. And this is apparently the easiest way, or one of the easy ways, to boost your mood and energy. And they say taking a 5-minute walk every hour is an easy way to do that. And a pretty massive study where they found this, there was more than 19,000 people that took part in this one, and they took regular walks, regular walking breaks over 2 weeks, and then they reported feeling less tired and more emotionally balanced. And the breaks also didn't hurt their productivity. And then reading more into it, it says, well, taking a short walk every 30 minutes showed the biggest benefits. Researchers found an hourly walk was the best balance between effectiveness and something that most people could realistically stick with. So sounds great, as long as I can take a TikTok break at the same time.
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1: Moose weather for Espanola.
4: Cloudy, chance of showers and a low of 15 tonight. Chance of showers tomorrow and a high of 22.
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1: Good afternoon, I am Mauricio Prado. The Northern Ontario Families of Children with Cancer has entered a three-year, $150,000 partnership with the Masonic Foundation of Ontario. According to the release, the investment provides critical stability and ensures continuity of care for families who depend on NOFCC services, including the creation of the Welcome Home Package. The organization focuses on providing supports and financial assistance for families who have children fighting cancer, and the package will give each family $1,000 at the end of the treatment or relapse program to help them transition back to the home environment. Closer to home, the organization will be approaching Espanola Council to proclaim September as Childhood Cancer Awareness Month and to raise the flag acknowledging the commitment to the work carried out by the organization. Locally, the Moose FM 99.3 FM CJJM will host the annual Heart of Gold Radiothon in September to raise funds, more so since there are several families that receive continued support within the Espanola, North Shore, and Manitoulin Island area. Royal Canadian Legion branches across Canada are turning 100 today. Dominion Command says the Royal Canadian Legion was formed through the merger of several veterans organizations. Officials say it was founded in November 1925 and incorporated in July 1926 to support veterans, advocate for their rights, and promote remembrance. Originally named the Canadian Legion of the British Empire Service League, it became the Royal Canadian Legion in 1961, along with special celebrations being held this year, including the 100th Anniversary Remembrance Day ceremonies. Over 1,300 branches around the country are offering free memberships to new members in 2026. Officials say the move saw its memberships grow by over 100,000 people. In honor of the official birthday, a special ceremony is planned at the National War Memorial in Ottawa. A new Canada Post stamp will also be unveiled. Canada Mortgage and Housing says the rate of new home construction across the country was down last month compared to May. In communities with more than 10,000 people, actual housing starts were down 13% year over year. In larger communities with a population of 50,000 or more, construction was essentially flat, with a slight 0.2% increase in June. Officials say the overall drop was not unexpected, adding the slowdown reflects rising uncertainty, higher development costs, weaker demand, and more unsold homes. They expect those issues will continue to hold back new housing construction over the short to medium term.
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2: In sports, the Blue Jays are back in action tonight following the All-Star break. They open up a three-game weekend series at home tonight against the Chicago White Sox. And the CFL BC is in Edmonton, and Toronto entertains Atlanta this evening in the WNBA.
0: Loose weather for Espanola.
2: Cloudy, chance of showers and a low of 15 tonight. Chance of showers tomorrow and a high of 22.
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0: Kid is on tonight by Loverboy on 99.3 Moose FM. And no secret that being exposed to nature is good for you. I think we've even talked on the show in the past just about all the benefits that come with being outside and taking in nature and all that. But this is some new research. Apparently, tree-lined streets may do a lot more for your health than a stretch of open lawn. So these researchers found that neighborhoods with more trees were linked to lower rates of heart attack and stroke, while the grass-dominated areas, they showed slightly higher rates. The findings come from a long-term study of nearly 90,000 participants in the Nurses Health Study. So if you ever catch me hugging a tree out there, don't worry, I'm not losing it. I'm just following the doctor's orders and being thankful.
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2: Cloudy, chance of showers and a low of 15 tonight. Chance of showers tomorrow and a high of 22.
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It's a Billy Joel classic, Uptown Girl on 99.3 Moose FM. Yesterday, we were talking about this budgeting tactic that's kind of a trendy way to cut food costs. They call it backward shopping. That's where instead of going to the store with a massive list, the strategy actually starts at home. You check your fridge or freezer first and then plan meals around what you already have on hand. So only buying the missing ingredients. And then more on that, another way that people are saving money when it comes to getting food. A lot of people seem to be turning to buffets. So recent data shows that searches for all-you-can-eat buffet near me have surged, and people just looking to get the maximum amount of food for a decent price. Nutrition experts weighed in on this too. They said that they recommend these strategies for enjoying buffet foods without overeating. They say fill half your plate with vegetables, a quarter with protein, and the remaining quarter with satisfying foods. Eat slowly, mindfully, prioritizing fiber and protein, and limit high

calorie sauces. These tips are supposed to help diners enjoy variety while managing calorie intake and overall health. I think I do all of those for my first plateful, though, at least. Because when I hear all you can eat, it's more like all I can handle.

0: 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Espanola's biggest variety.
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0: Moose weather for Espanola.
2: Cloudy, chance of showers, and a low of 15 tonight. Chance of showers tomorrow and a high of 22.
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1: The Southeast Manitoulin Lions Club presents Summerfest 2026. 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
0: Loose weather for Espanola.
2: Cloudy, chance of showers and a low of 15 tonight. Chance of showers tomorrow and a high of 22.
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1: Due to the high to extreme fire hazard, increased wildland fire activity, and the current fire load, the Ministry of Natural Resources has declared a restricted fire zone from the Northwest Fire Region and parts of the Northeast Fire Region. The areas impacted are from the southwest border of the U.S., Manitoba, and Ontario, north along the Manitoba border to southwest of the Echoing River, southeast to 40 kilometers northeast of the community of Kitchenamakusib, east to 73 kilometers northwest of the community of Attawapiskat, south to 12 kilometers south of Highway 11, west to the northeast tip of Sandlink Lakes, south following Sandlink Creek to Northeast Bay on McKay Lake, following the eastern shore of McKay Lake to the Pick River, and south along the Pick River to Lake Superior, Canada, and the U.S. border. Outdoor fires are banned. 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
6: Cloudy, chance of showers and a low of 15 tonight. Chance of showers tomorrow and a high of 22.
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3: Cloudy, chance of showers and a low of 15 tonight. Chance of showers tomorrow and a high of 22.
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6: Cloudy, chance of showers, and a low of 15 tonight. Chance of showers tomorrow and a high of 22.
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